0: 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The southwest monsoon has been active over Gangetic West Bengal. Heat waves prevailed at one or two places over Bihar. Very light to moderate rainfall occurred at most places with heavy to very heavy rainfall at one or two places over entire West Bengal, Orissa and Jharkhand. Light to moderate rainfall occurred at most places over Sikkim and Bihar. Very light rainfall occurred at one or two places over Andaman and Nicobar Islands. Gusty winds were recorded at one or two places over Bihar, Orissa, Hooghly, Howrah and Kolkata districts of Gangetic West Bengal. Yesterday's maximum temperature fell markedly at many places over Gangetic West Bengal, at one or two places over Orissa, Jharkhand, fell appreciably at a few places over Orissa, Jharkhand, Bihar and one or two places over the entire West Bengal and Sikkim. Yesterday's highest maximum temperature of 42.4 degrees Celsius was recorded at Bhabua of Bihar in the plains of the region and 28.6 degrees Celsius was recorded at Tadong of Sikkim in the hills of the region. The chief amount of rainfall received in the last 24 hours in centimeters: Gangetic West Bengal, Uluberia 12, AMFU Kharagpur 11, Amta 10, Damdam 6, Alipur 5, Minapur 5, Diamond Harbour 2, Sriniketan 1, Sabhimalan West Bengal, Sikkim, Bhadkhawa Tea Estate 18, Barabhisha 15, Dima Tea Estate 15, Kumargram 7, Tadong 3, Polashbadi 3, Dana Tea Estate 3. 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The weather forecast for the next 48 hours says: light to moderate rain or thundershower very likely to occur at most places over Darjeeling, Jalpaiguri, Kalimpong, Alipurduar, Kuchbihar districts of Sabhimalayan, West Bengal and Sikkim. Light to moderate rain or thundershower very likely to occur at many places over the rest of the districts of Sabhimalayan, West Bengal, all the districts of Gangetic, West Bengal, Andaman and Nicobar Islands and Orissa. Light to moderate rain or thundershower likely to occur at few places over Bihar and Jharkhand. The temperature forecast says that there is no weather change anticipated in the next 48 hours. The weather warning for the next 48 hours says heavy to very heavy rainfall of 7 to 20 centimeters with extremely heavy rainfall more than 20 centimeters very likely to occur at 100 places over Jalpaiguri and Alipurduar districts of Sabhimalayan, West Bengal. Heavy to very heavy rainfall very likely to occur at many places over Sikkim, Darjeeling, Kalimpong, Kuchbihar districts of Sabhimalayan, West Bengal. 7 to 11 centimeters of heavy rain very likely to occur at many places over Eastern West Burdwan and Birbhum districts of Gangetic, West Bengal. Same in Bihar and Orissa. Thunderstorm with gusty wind of 50 to 60 kilometers per hour and lightning very likely to occur at one or two places over Jharkhand and Orissa. Thunderstorm with gusty wind of 40 to 50 kilometers per hour and lightning very likely to occur at one or two places over Bihar, Malda, North and South Dinajpur of Sabhimalayan, West Bengal, Purulia, Bankura, East West Burdwan, Birbhum, Murshidabad and Hooghly districts of Gangetic, West Bengal. Thunderstorm with gusty wind of 40 to 50 kilometers to occur at Andaman and Nicobar Islands of 30 to 40 kilometers per hour with lightning to occur over the rest of the districts of Sabhimalayan, West Bengal and Gangetic, West Bengal. Thunderstorm and lightning likely to occur at one or two places over Sikkim as well. Heat wave likely to occur at one or two places over Bihar. Hot and humid conditions likely to prevail at one or two places over Jharkhand. The forecast for Kolkata and its neighborhood for the next 48 hours says thunderstorm with rain anticipated, the maximum temperature to be around 33 or 34 degrees Celsius and minimum temperature to be around 25 to 26 degrees Celsius. There's no weather warning for the fishermen of the West Bengal coast, but for the fishermen of the Andaman and Nicobar coast, there is a swell surge alert. The swell waves in the range of 15 to 18 second period with 1.4 to 1.6 meters height are forecasted till 11:30 p.m. today, that is the 20th of June 2026. It is advised that there is a possibility of surging of waves. Boats to ply with utmost vigilance. Recreation with due care. That was all for now. You were listening to the Midday Weather Bulletin on Akashvani Kolkata. 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

0: PM Kisan scheme worth 18,880 crore rupees benefiting over 9.44 crore farmers across the country. He also launched, dedicated and laid the foundation stones for various development projects across railways, agriculture, rural development, fisheries and animal husbandry sectors. The National Eligibility Cum Entrance Test NEET UG 2026 re-examination is set to take place today. The re-examination will be held across 551 cities in India and 14 cities abroad for over 22.79 lakh candidates. Ahead of the examination, the National Testing Agency, that is NTA, conducted nationwide mock drills as part of preparations for the re-examination. The NTA said it is fully prepared for the smooth, fair and transparent conduct of the examination. At least 5 devotees lost their lives and 40 others were injured today after a portion of the temple structure collapsed in Manvad Taluka of Maharashtra's Parbhani district. The incident occurred when a large number of devotees had gathered at the temple for darshan. Prime Minister Narendra Modi and Maharashtra Chief Minister Devendra Phadnavis expressed deep sorrow over the tragedy and announced financial assistance of Rs 5 lakh each for the families of those who lost their lives in the accident. Union Minister for Railways, Information and Broadcasting and Electronics and Information Technology Ashwini Vaishnaw will undertake a one-day visit to Rajasthan today. During the visit, Mr. Vaishnaw will inaugurate and dedicate several key railway infrastructure projects aimed at enhancing passenger amenities and strengthening the rail network in the state. International Yoga Day 2026 will be celebrated today to mark the 12th International Day of Yoga with the theme Yoga for Healthy Aging, which highlights the importance of adopting yoga as a lifelong practice for healthy, active and dignified aging. The main event of International Day of Yoga 2026 will be held at the historic Red Road in Kolkata in West Bengal, where Prime Minister Narendra Modi will lead the nation in the practice of the Common Yoga Protocol. Union Minister of Ports, Shipping and Waterways Sarbananda Sonowal has said that 3 Indian-flagged crude oil tankers carrying over 8.6 lakh metric tons of cargo with 94 Indian crew members have successfully transited the Strait of Hormuz and are en route to India. These oil tankers are Desh Vaibhav, Desh Vibhor and Sanmar Herald. India has categorically rejected the unwarranted comments made by Pakistan's President Asif Ali Zardari. Ministry of External Affairs spokesperson Ranveer Jaiswal said that he has in any case no locus standi to comment on matters that are internal to India. Mr. Jaiswal said that these comments are particularly absurd given Pakistan's own abysmal record on human rights, which is a matter of global commentary. In cricket, India completed a clean sweep of the 3-match one-day international series with a comprehensive 9-wicket win over Afghanistan in the final match at the M.H. Chidambaram Stadium in Chennai. Chasing a modest 219-run target, India raced to victory in just 28.4 overs, losing just 1 wicket. And that is the end of this news bulletin.
1: Akashbani, Kolkata, Gitanjali. এখন আপনাদের জানিয়ে দিই, 21 জুন 2026 রবিবারের গীতাঞ্জলি ও সঞ্চয়িতা প্রচার তরঙ্গের অনুষ্ঠান সূচি। গীতাঞ্জলি প্রচার তরঙ্গের প্রথম অধিবেশনে সকাল 6টায় সুভাষিত শুনবেন 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